0: Yo, mic check, mic check. Mic check? Yeah, here you go.
1: Formula check.
0: He over here.
1: I'm over here.
0: Yeah, I heard he got that hot new thing.
1: So you heard,
0: It's called
1: Switch.
0: Switch.
1: Switch.
0: Let's get it going.
1: Hey!